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Escape 13, sick person, 141 North Alvarado. 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

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Engine 46, rescue 15, seizure, 1025 West King Boulevard.

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0: 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Rescue 866, sick person, intersection 56th Street.
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0: 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Flight Force 10, Rescue 9, seizure 1026 South Broadway. Engine 76, injury intersection, correction, northbound 101 freeway at Lancashire.
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Engine 33 Assault, 931 West 61st Street. Rescue 861, sick person, 435 South Curzon Avenue. Rescue 806, Assault, 2301 West 3rd Street.

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Rescue 62, Preston Ralph.

Metro Rescue 62. Do you have traffic? Rescue 62 respond to the assault intersection Del Rey and Beach. Roger, nothing out. We're waiting for the rig. Rescue 62. Engine 112, Rescue 36, site 401 West 3rd Street. Agent Rescue 43, Assault, 3200 South Mulder Avenue. Rescue 55, unconscious, 720 West, Alta Hayes Street.

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Rescue 46, sick person, 855 West 49th Street.

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0: 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Agent, rescue 66, stabbing intersection Sloss at Western. Agent 43, rescue 59, unconscious, 3121 South Castle Heights Avenue.

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2: 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Rescue 3, sick person, 316 Southwest Lake Avenue.

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3: 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Digit 61, no unit number, reported to be Tower 49. 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

He's in a rescue 52, unconscious, 1133 Ardmore Avenue. 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

0: Line 466, we have no information from an alarm company. The call came from the premise.
1: Copy. Was that the reported address 1408 or 1403?
0: Line 466, we had two callers reporting both addresses. No additional information.
1: Copy. The corrected address is going to be 6201.
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1: After a flight force 57446 West 89th Street, we do have an audible smoke detector in a private residence going off. We've checked the residence. There's no visible hazards, but we're not going to break entry to reset it.
0: Flight force 5, roger. 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

Engine 58, water flow 1561 South Beverly Drive. Engine 67, automatic alarm 7915 South Octavon Avenue. Life Force 38, Rescue 36, cardiac arrest 1551 East Yonge Street.

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0: 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LAPD does not have an ETA at this time. Rescue 27 unconscious, 5624 West Santa Monica Boulevard.
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0: 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Light Force 50, rescue 55, difficult respirations, 3353, San Fernando Road.
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1: 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NDC not taking.
0: Rescue 64, incident 1787, 8408 South Avalon Boulevard, cross of 84th Place. It's reported to be in the back house.

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Engine 46, rescue 246, psychiatric emergency, 5216 South Figueroa Street, rescue 10 assault intersection of Washington Boulevard and Stanford.

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0: 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We're on scene at the location that you gave us with the what three words. We've been unable to find any patient or reporting party. 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
1: 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Engine 209, rescue 814. Person down, 622 South Wall Street.

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0: 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Rescue 41, chest pain 6674 West Hollywood Boulevard. Engine 65, show you on through the traffic, intersection Pure Highway, Mona.
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0: 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We're on scene. We were initially canceled by LAPD. LAPD is not on scene.
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1: 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They have a high shooting in the area. Yeah. Escape 35, abdominal pain, intersection Monroe and Hoover.

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0: 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LAPD has a 10-minute ETA.
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1: 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Rescue 63, chest pain, 4133, Redwood Avenue. 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
1: 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Engine 52, Rescue 29 en route, chest pain, 1133, Ardmore.

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1: 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I got a two-story fourplex, nothing showing.
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0: 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Structure fire, 732 South Normandy Avenue, across West 8th Street, Channel 9 response, attack of 18.
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0: 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Rescue 38, LAPD has a 5-minute ETA. Rescue 82, diabetic, 1536 Serrano.
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Rescue 68 on the radio. We traffic accident at San Vicente Boulevard in Cloverdale. Rescue 864, sick person, 10407 South Broadway Street.

0: 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We're here at San Vicente and Hauser, not Cloverdale. So do you think there's two traffic accidents on the same street?
1: 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It's going to be the same one. Page 64, traffic, intersection 103rd and Figueroa. Rescue 11, injury, 697 Whitmer Street.

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1: Engine 2-9, copy you loud and clear on channel 4. How do you copy Metro?
0: I copy you loud and clear. There's no answer in unit 305. Do you have any callback number or anything further?
1: Engine 2-9, this came from alarm company. We attempted the premises. 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It was a fall detection.

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0: Rescue 826, in addition, this is going to be a male.

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Engine and rescue 27 Chest Pain, 6245 DeLong and Prairie Avenue.

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Engine 64, traffic accident, intersection of 99th Street and Wall.

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1: 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Rescue 66, rescue 866, overdose intersection of Vermont Slauson. Engine and rescue 35, difficult respirations, 1419 New Hampshire Avenue.

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41, difficult respirations, 829 Alta Vista Boulevard. Engine 13, rescue 813, assault, southbound 110 freeway, cross of Santa Monica freeway.

0: 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Nobody's coming to the door.
1: 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Rescue 20 unconscious, 1455 West Sunset Boulevard.

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0: 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We have wire down from pole to pole. I have a pole number when you're ready.
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0: Metro for Life, verse 21. And you do that at DWC Power and Waterside. We have transmission lines down, and we have a hydrant that we cannot shut off.
1: Life, verse 21, Roger. Location of the hydrant is confirmed to be 11th and 17th.
0: Roger.
1: Life is 21, Roger.

Metro engine 5-6, updated location is going to be the westbound 134 at the 5 interchange.

Metro from engine 17, can you attach DOT to control lights out at this intersection and also notify street lighting that there are no lights activated at this intersection for the traffic?

0: 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West 844 to a seizure, 7570 Freewood Street.
1: Agent 71, automatic alarm. UCLA Building 16.

0: Ranger 56, we have a static situation. CHP and Caltrans will handle from this point.
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Engine 48, Roger. 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

0: Union 69 to a traffic accident, intersection of Entrada Drive across the Pacific Coast Highway.
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0: 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He was selected by AVL.
1: Roger, heading into there first in.
0: Roger.

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1: 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Rescue 68, chest pain, 1039, South Rim, Paw Boulevard. Rescue 801, unconscious at 253.

0: Metropolitan's reporting now. We're on St. Jude Castle. The boat's it's going to be on the north side of the trestle. Boats will not be able to access it. And reporting that to Panama.
1: Engine 49, roger. 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

0: 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Chest pain, Pico Boulevard, across the Hope Street.
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Metro, Life Force 10, go. Life Force 10, we're getting a rubbish fire right behind your bells ringing, possibly causing your incident. Let us know if you're able to handle your incident and the rubbish. If not, we'll send the engine behind your address. That's a Life Force 10 copy. We'll handle it. I'll let you know if I need another engine. Life Force 10, roger.

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1: 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They're going to have to come out. 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
1: 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You've been added chest pains at 204 West 45th Street. 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
1: 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Engine 79, unconscious at 20335 South Dinker Avenue. 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

0: 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This is now cardiac arrest. Rescue 2, a fall, 309 North Matthew Street.
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1: 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It's going to be incident 398. 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

0: 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Is there a callback?
1: 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Looks like a third party.
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0: Engine 269, rescue 837, hemorrhage, 246, North Seltzer Avenue. AP65, light 464, traffic, southbound 110 at Manchester. Escape 27, back pain, 2350, East Alvey Terrace.

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0: 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Rushgate 11, assault, intersection of Venice and Hoover. 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
1: 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If you're unable to locate, we have nothing further. It's going to be a false.
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0: 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Any news? The staging, is it clear? Fall off like last time?
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Arrest 865, back pain, 168 East 111th Street.

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1: 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Rescue 58, just confirming Hospital 139. Yes, Hospital 139. 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Vanity beds.
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0: 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We're just clearing a hospital. 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
1: Yeah, Metro Bridge 47, we're staged at 6770 Sunset. The incident address is going to be 6700. If you want to have companies approach from the west.
2: BG 27, Roger. Rescue 76, 10 11, did you copy?
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0: To a stabbing Park Avenue across the Ocean Front Walk. Engine 4 with rescue 811 to a fall, 450 East Boucher. FR 64 to a fall, 619 West Athens Boulevard. 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

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We show you en route. Chest pains at 1050 West 56th Street. Engine 62, rescue 43, difficulty breathing.

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1: 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Unconscious person at 228 South Kenmore Avenue. Engine 221, a person down Pacific Avenue, crossing 17th Street.

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Rescue 806 attempted suicide at 609 North Dillon Street.

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1: Roger, getting rescue 57. Rescue 57, a person down Pacific Avenue, cross of 17th Street. Rescue 834, back pain, 5433 West Jefferson Boulevard. Engine 221, they are responding from 112's first in.
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2: Metro 862, can you have the PR buzzes in?
1: Rescue 862, roger. 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

0: 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Rescue 862, the caller is unable to come open the door. You're going to have to make entry.
1: Yeah, Rescue 862, we got in. Thanks.

0: 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We'll take that run for engine 26. You can show them at quarters.
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2: 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They said no one called.
1: Roger, we have nothing further. Rescue 95, a person down, Sepulveda Boulevard across the La Tierra. Engine and Rescue 34 to a stroke, 2150 West 31st Street. Engine 94. Engine 94, Rescue 266, unconscious person at 4305 South Degnan Boulevard.

0: Metro from Battalion 11. 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One patient in custody. Engine 27, Rescue 76 will handle. 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
3: 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Rescue 266, you may discontinue, you are canceled.

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0: 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Rescue 858 to a hemorrhage, 913 South Hauser Boulevard. Engine 25 to an injury, 3543 East Sabina Street. Rescue 814 to an injury, 1426 South Paloma Street.
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0: 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Rescue 11, you are canceled.
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0: 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Light Force 94 with Rescue 266, chest pain, 3713 South Olmsted Avenue. Engine 68, Rescue 58, a fall, 2411 South Marvin Avenue.
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Rescue 64, difficult respirations at 207 East 97th Street.

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1: 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Yeah, Metro from FR64, add us to that run with the light force, please.
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0: And we're still showing route to the Alameda, Alameda 6 South Euclid Avenue. Light Force 35. 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
1: 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A fall at 1500 Nimitz Avenue. Engine 71, you may discontinue. You are canceled.
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1: 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A seizure at 3552 South La Brea Avenue.
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1: FR 64, Rescue 246, seizure, 116 East 116th Street.

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0: 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Engine 71. Engine 71, a medical alarm at

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Engine 65, Rescue 814, an assault at 1912 East 110th Street.

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0: 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You said you want this Girard Rescue, 837 Metro. Rescue 837 Metro. Page 16 traffic in the Central Valley, across the Eastern.
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1: 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There's no apartments here. Do you have anything further?
0: Rescue 900, apartment 1822. 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
2: 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We have seen that we have not to this address. We do have a cross-arm fire that's out at this time. Have DWT come take a look. 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

0: 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We can take down place at 809.
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0: 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U51, no. On the fall. 380. LAX Bradley Terminal. Will that do 51? Rescue 892 choking. 5 South Smolder. 66 person down at section 59 cross.
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0: 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We've got a one-story road commercial. Nothing showing. We're in there this month.
1: Roger. One-story road commercials.
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Husky 900 person down. 2851 East Olympic. Legend 11 rescue 806. The number is 806 is 6, 450 South Union.

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0: 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That's going to be a smoke scare. Task Force 35 is going to be able to handle, and you can take back TAC 14.
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0: 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Work 263, person down, intersection of Venice, Crossing Link. Engine 29, traffic, intersection Wolves, Crossing Wilshire.

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1: 29, roger, it's 826. J26, respond to J29, see that traffic intersection, Wilton, across the Wall Street. 5-1-3, second call, false.

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1: 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P25 stroke, intersection 14th Street, cross the dilatory way. 56 person down, 1900, north.

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We're going to correct this to Alessandro and join.

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301 Briar Avenue. Whiskey 29, sick person, intersection Grandview Street, cross of West 7th. In 66 traffic, intersection Century Boulevard, cross of Grandy Avenue.

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Assault intersection Franklin, cross of Western. 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

0: 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Rescue 866 Fall, intersection Crenshaw Boulevard, across of 52nd Street.
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0: Roger, can you advise him that this is an auto motorcycle and the gentleman driving is going to be waiting on scene for them? He's in a white Nissan.

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0: 867, roger. 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
0: Rescue 16, yes, you're canceled.

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0: Metro Light Force 61 on 1265 Southwest. Two-story garden staff. Still have nothing showing. We have reports of suffering on the second floor. We'll be able to handle with what we have here. We'll keep the back channel. We'll remain in the investigated mode.
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0: Roger, 65 stalled intersection out of the crossbones and Engine 41 on scene, one story commercial. Got a report of a smoke in the rear, we're checking it out, we're in investigative mode.
1: Line 461, Roger, one story commercial, nothing shown in best, possible smoke in the rear.

0: 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FD is not needed.
1: PA 26 Roger will attach to LAPD. Domestic dispute.

0: Fire, Light 461, updated address is going to be 657 North La Cienega. Engine 41 will handle a fire out. You can have a tack back.
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Whiskey 814, traffic 827 East Adams Boulevard.

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1: Yeah, that's from FR 64. So you got to run in our first in. I think 57 is coming in and canceling at us.
2: Ventro from Engine 9. You can cancel the paramedic rescue. Attach LAPD for apparent natural.
0: And roger, LAPD. Sick person, 2301 West Briar Avenue.
2: Transit 57, recampled.
0: It's 57, yes.

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0: 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We'll pull this out to be a structure fire at Gardena
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64. It's going to get to 1259. We'll put you on scene. Since this is going to be in county, we're going to notify county. Stand by.

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1: 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Rescue 64 on scene.
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0: 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Rescue 811 injury, intersection of Lucas Avenue, cross of West 3rd Street.
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1: 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We have a back shed on fire. 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
1: Metro
2: 52. 52, go, you're low volume.
4: Levi, this is going to be southbound 11, exit 6 Bravo, right one for engine 6, they have better access.
2: 52 Roger, still broken. Copy southbound 101. Confirm the exit.
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1: 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We have duplicate incident.
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1: 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Rescue 846, first down, intersection 47th Street, crossing South Broadway.
2: Boulevard. We've got Rescue 64 committed right now. We're going to be an assisting agency. 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

0: 234 on scene, 2055 Jefferson. Got a single story vacant, boarded up, with smoke showing. Let's go ahead and fill out the assignment. I'll go to 9.
1: There's 34 Roger on scene, single story vacant, smoke showing. 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Engine 26, Task Force 15, the rescue 15-8-15, EMS 11 on the radio, Battalion 18, Battalion 11. 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

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You'll have Rescue 64 and Battalion 13 available. Battalion 13, roger.

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We got a fire out. We'll be able to handle with these resources here. We'll keep the tack for a little bit.

0: 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Engine 67, roger. Rescue 63 can discontinue. Engine 67, you'll be getting Rescue 867 from Coors.
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0: Force 94 Rescue 66 exposure, intersection of Vernon Avenue, across the Lumber. Engine 61 traffic, intersection of La Brea, across the Melrose.
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1: 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Engine 17 on the right, rescue 17, cardiac arrest, intersection Minerva Street crosses 23rd Street.

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Engine 35, person down, 4330 West Sunset.

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Could you dispatch DOT to do traffic control at the intersection of 15th and Washington? We have traffic lights out at that intersection. Can you also notify street lighting of that situation?

0: 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And you cannot take it. 248.
1: 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Flight Force 3 injury, 545 South San Pedro Street.

Engine 46 Rescue, 33 Obstetrics, 202 East 25th Street. FR 64, person down, intersection of Vermont, El Segundo.